Mammy, I wouldn't even pass him a poem at Yamia, Yamia, Yamia, Yamia, Yamia, Yamia, Yamia, Yamia, Yamia, Yamia, Yamia, Yamia, Yamia, Yamia, Yamia, Yamia, Yamia, Yamia, Yamia, Yamia, Yamia, Yamia, 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

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So yes, I tell you. But we are also to know what touches me. Ah, it's a sad one. I want to be. And so I'm going to say, ah, what should I want? And you better know me who come, and better know me so. I see I want to be a fool. Challenge no more. And I am about one of your two. 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But a friend has sent out a soul at your time. 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

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I had a question. And Dina ya friend, I was here. And Timmy was our service. And the day to my own, you want to move from your woman. 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
0: 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I can say yes, you made our sin.
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0: Amen. In fact, who drew baby?
1: Amen.
0: Why wouldn't him be yes, why am I on country? Obi can't just say, Pedia was that. To me, be a son, a bitch. Messiah, Pedia was that. That's anyway.

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I'm going to go to the house. I'm going to go to the house. I'm going to go to the house. I'm going to go to the house. I'm going to go to the house. I'm going to go to the house. I'm going to go to the house. I'm going to go to the house. I'm going to go to the house. I'm going to go to the house. I'm going to go to the house. I'm going to go to the house. I'm going to go to the house. I'm going to go to the house. I'm going to go to the house. I'm going to go to the house. I'm going to go to the house. I'm going to go to the house. I'm going to go to the house. I'm going to go to the house. I'm going to go to the house. I'm going to go to the house. I'm going to go to the house. I'm going to go to the house. I'm going to go to the house. I'm going to go to the house. I'm going to go to the house. I'm going to go to the house. I'm going to go to the house. I'm going to go to the house. I'm going to go to the house. I'm going to go to the house. I'm going to go to the house. I'm going to go to the house. I'm going to go to the house. I'm going to go to the

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1: Out of war, sorry, Nicky, come home. 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Sorry, Nicky, come home. Sorry, oh. Sorry, I'm not paying any here, any any wound, maybe. Actually, when you are saying, Brenna, so send me a pass of a can airbag. I refuse to die. I didn't tea on, sorry, no tea in your mess. Sorry, oh. Sorry, Nicky, come home, and Yanny, when you are not. Yanny, no, Yanny, and Yanny, see, see, yeah. Actually, when you are saying, a pass of a can airbag. I didn't tea, your baby tears, your mess. Sorry, I had to say, our salvation, Jimmy, dear. Brenna, so say, it is. And to me, Coupon, Quangisem, Quangisem, Drenadru, Quangisem, Brenadru, Nuku, Messiah, Quadana Pan, Wednesday morning, Nelson, Panawa, African, our heart, Yakuati, and Mia Samoa, and Quangisem, Debre, and to make a common you find in the Messi, and my child, my wife, and Name of a what in a suit. Come on. Why you see, come on, put in a boot tie, come on. Penny, champion, papa. 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We're a nice guy, pa. Oh. 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Oh, salvation, Brenaso. Say, you're Connie, I didn't quite just send Breno a bro. It's so, we young quite your pa, Wabrabum. Do it me a quon can Wabrabum. Now, be young, young, good point, more at Dumnubia. What do you say, Yamia, Dumwen? And you may no come a pair. Do a feeding messenger to one with him, a pass of a cane, and Cassa. Then you may no crumb of a pass of a cane, messenger by. Never quarter, you may no crumb of a pair. Papa Banefi, Yammy had much name, Yawada. But in your war, you may no watch a pair, a pass of a cane, messenger by. Set me no mean, you've been young quite genteel. No mean, you've been young quite genteel. Best never watching any of me at my numeral no watching a hair. Non crumble. Yes, I didn't quite just embrace a brown silver and tear or trisha. So more feeding and Hanami and caught you quitting a mere semi-cassar. You have any? I never passed you to an old thing. Which I say, yes, me have found him jum, him jum, him jum, him jum. Champion of a suffocate, and I'm reading TV. I'm going to say, and Brennan,
2: yet our body and I say, Sabre, ye bride, come quite ye want some, praise the living God, and ye bride, ye can't and quite ye want some. Won't ye have crime, because some more feeding in the ha, silver FM, silver FM, 98.3, and your coupon, oh, shaw, wanting a name, chomin, your bammin, your pema, send that over to a sober mammy, and now no pay, and no pay, so on your coupon, we are mobile, my depabia, ye dear. Nebraso said, was he, Siana, Sam, on yammy, oh, shaw. Power and young copono, hunting and imitro. Now, when you can say, not dominating mobro hunity, praise the living God. Debbie Amicasso, young coupon, quan, a boy, and now, oh, holy God, because the Bible say this is the day the Lord has made. We need that when young coupon, ye. One can say, well, now, yeah, Dano. One can say, oh, mommy, and now, papa, now, or fa, no, bush, and now, president, now, will be beer and nipper beer to me, mona. Import bon salmon so crampo on to me, mona. And the anchor said, this is the day the devil has made. No, only God make a day. 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

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And I must say, now, in the book of, I think, Psalm 35, verse number, Psalm 30, verse 5. Yes. Psalm 30, verse 5. Psalm 30, verse 5. Let's say a very popular scripture. Was it for his anger endureth but a moment, in his favor is life. Weeping may endure for a night, but joy cometh in the morning. Obia was in the buffo, on your mere buffo, ye pay ye dienye, but on your cupono, ye pay ye bibi, ama yamye bua foodie, na ye pay ye bibi, na so pay ye bibi, ama, I just say, obun yamimra na so dear. But was it's for a moment, it's for a short time. And he said, "We be enra. We could di boni bi. We could tom rebi. We ye di enye bia. Onyame odi acho. But was it not to ye no? But a moment. But a moment in his favor is life. Onyaku pa do ye ni mono ayemkwa. Now we be tini osika. We be tu anadui bia watini shu anadui mungina. 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But I no pay. 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No one who say nyame adoye ne ka ho a. 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
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If it's not by God's mercy and favor, you cannot do it, you cannot survive. The minia pa minia be my watermen and no pay. But my janet, yes, yes, when she say, what she shall not pay the opposite way in ya, say nyame and more and more dear. 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The truth is that no one can determine with certainty what tomorrow will bring or whether they will wake up for the next day. Nobody. No one. That's why I wrote it here. 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Nobody. 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Will be free car, free ha konkran. 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Well, no, koko po. When you can go po, when you accident to a free mo, when you said the next 1 hour no crampo no, nap a accident to be say when I'm going to call. It's a nipa, you name the way you name. If you say a nano, any demono, and you want to wash a shake, and you mean a shake. And then I'm saying you mean a shake, and you mean a nimunyama. Upon son of a hunyama be a cadia, a be who signs in his signs be a cassa, sign wait ye, be who I say. Said the drew baby nipper be who and struma be with him no who say and struma way dear, a jim quani I won't know. Because upon some no what trans I see ways to a chair. What trans what chair? It's in yam maybe who are obeying my trassier, and they are shown come actually was a winner that when him. And yam I say, as he said, that when him, and then I'm come shall be brewa, the enfrin yameno, yesha embamuno, I didn't ya, because of Oxamano, well, who said, Yama, Yama, we, and this tie that was soon, weny, the actress say, no, their man, a true deep for no, me, their shan come, now so to why 90 man bum, if he say, on yankupon, a session, na, on yankupon, a bot da, this is the day the Lord has made, and your men a bot, yom, a session. And to one, no, ya woo, kitty, kitty, kitty, no, ya besha won't come. I catch you say, nipper, we obey nipper, case you obey, yes, obey, yes, I didn't ya. There is a star on the person. It won't, who star no,
no one type of style, no one will say the city, or Timu will say, I call away, or so ye say, or so ye say, or so ye president, or say, Nipa say. If he said, well, who be ya? Ye yanka say, man, penny. Ah, ye man, penny, Ibrahim, John Mahama, ye Ibrahim, John Mahama, ye man, penny, John Mahama, ye woo, no. There were signs on him. And to Obon Samno, as he said, Obey president, you know, Obon Samno Kobaka, Obo who see they see, whoa, Mahama, no. And ye may be a daddy, and so may be an a city, so, and ye may be an a corso. And the next time, Obi was sad, the same thing, Obo who said, no, I quo way, feature way, me who say this, Obon Samno, I trust as he's watching. Billions upon billions of people are finding him. A home home, not trust as he's so watching. 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Nyame unshita opa. Praise the living God. Now, by favor of God, we are given another opportunity to live. 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I was watching one video in a one Nigerian billionaire being an oil dealer. You can if you buy it, ne if you were yen gold plated na cars you go home, na sign your money in a pro, na you say a massive woman to maintain it. If you na Pomo Papa no de bear, say 10 years, it is our mansion. After the West, if you never were wage a fear no call, ye omo obia so to be maintained, ye jeff you nisi. Any pay a high home. 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Nessa, when you baba, who span, who say would that say woof on your meal, who more bread about the pebby at chimwa. Sad do ye no. I would this soul so mad the pebby chimwon. 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So, what this conscious of favor no, a do ye no, oh, my new rawa. Now, what tear do ye na say, minua by minua bema, and no ne be a crime be brema. Ain't your crime the master by baby here. 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Now mami ka story bi nchew, there is a guy in the Bible ye fe ni Joseph. Ye nyina ni Joseph ne da ye sum mu ene chese da ye sum no we nyina obonsam no ohu because wo so da ye sa na wo nsoma sa si wo so na wo papa favor wo sa no nyankopon botae no wo wanim. Until Obia will cry Joseph with the enemy. Ye won't say, see, I will say, who said, oh, Joseph, the AB and Adia Bassa say so. Now, Mamma, make Joseph sorry, chill very quick. 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
Was it weeping may endure in the night, but joy comes in the morning. Ebia na je what to this what in this you ebia wo ye Joseph wo she prison wo ne ma bia tena wo so ne ma bia she wo so but Joseph she prison ho na bia na dwene nyina na Joseph isu said that ben ne be yima free aban kukumi that ben ne be yima free prison mu sa aso na wo so bia ne ma bia ye wo so prison ya hwe bia betena wo so ya o e kania ma ne bia betena wo so a edwacha efia say said the na Joseph say fiase no but ye me ade ye Joseph fi fiase no eno na me kire won but Joseph manani ban ho say fiase na wo hye no oh obi na di na be show de ntwanto so de but ono de wo ti nyame adoye mu so but so so be hu say wo ti nyame adoye mu a ene anopai de aye fiase e to wa blabo so de ma wo ti me ko wadim no oh Christo wa ha ye nyankopon wa ha ye nyankopon na anopa na so Joseph sorry wo prison. But a drew a numerano, a drew a viano, no or your prime minister, no a free prison hall. Samson and prison be a wo solemn one prison be a wo solemn and a drew cosimo, nano pay wo solly. Oh, did Joseph best solly pepper if he said, Udu a ni esi on your coupon do ye so. See my hay ye pa. Oh, sorry. Oh, sorry. Tell me, sorry, no nimse. A dear Bachin and Opea was sorry, or Baby Prime Minister. But a dear Bacopin and Unim. So only the debia or sorrya, Yamiado Yamunote. He's living in God's favor. Because a nintin or tiasi, because Nimiamo pro a prote so mubicuno. Omidin to a minem, Omujino, Omotono. Omotono, you could chat on so, what farm and ye moa, it be almost what farm and ye moa be do this level. But you wouldn't say, Nyanyam ya doya, Nyanyam ya humo black, I won't ya say. It way no etcher will say, Minya by Minya Bema. Abraham did my say, baby. Matronia may be blue, ha. But they may present the assembly, baby. It is Joseph, dear Joseph, a firm we, and you've been a make catcher. Abia wants to work for movie. Joseph for my dear mupa. I said, Joseph, if I'm a name, maybe I want to say, I'm a name, maybe I want to. But I don't pay, I don't pay, I don't pay. Abraham, I didn't say, me baby. Joseph, if I'm a but when you say, I'm a name, when you're a man, I'm a bro, I'm a doyer, and I didn't have a dinner, and all that sort of thing, and I did be a what you mean, sorry. What you're not doing? What you mean to me, your bonny ain't here, me, your coupon. Because in your coupon, tin or tiasse. And yen ya mea won tiasi. And tia no pano soli yenwa. Ferry friend no. Eh tunis a friend no. I will timu koche ferry die aseno. 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But you could renew Mreno. No, a prime minister. E be an opay, what sorry, o prison, o. And I do what in is you, sir. And I do want to manta. Pains be how, yari be how. Doctors, you cross your bail surgery. 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But now, coupon, no, about the pebbiatono. Nyamina, na do ye ninty, and opay you what temineno. 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Joseph was living in the favor of God. And tino okasa wo se nyamina wama de pebi achino no. 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Joseph do do wo kwanta wo. Wosu bi a wadru e wo kwanta. If you say baby a Joseph wu ye no, it was life and death. Joseph escaped death twice. So wuni mo a me catch no. First one, ni brothers ni e say, ye wku no. 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Oh, Kofon could you be a yere? I'm an enchant run to also say, well, repun is a potifa yere. A honor was a keep trinity. And to honor so or escape death.
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that favor no God has favor you and you walk with that favor. You never believe say it's your strength. You never give credit to your strength. Because with that oxygen, that strength, you can't get any strength. With that oxygen, what you know, crano, intimate can see so. And to say oxygen, and you made my any nado, you know. Praise the living God. It is next to win him, Christo. Now, per se, Christo, or better now, a blood bonim. Now, won't Tiasi be not Christo, not Tiasi. No, Yanko Pado, Yeni, a casuoso. Nano Pebia, Yanko Podia, do any mawa. 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ase. Could say, be pay, said that way, will credit a channel and a pain. Now, so will credit way unto no. Will be pay, say, can you go pong? I do your way, God's favor for the day, no, for creating a new day, no, you will have a cake, a piece of the cake, but he couldn't have a piece of it. At the baby and channel, what pesica, what sissy die, what talk us. 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
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Praise the living God. What's some for the pastor Ken, our Lord of salvation? Yet nobody and I say, and then so Yamedia Chaye. Edumre Bomodia and the Shiami, 9 p.m. Yadinamia Sembebro, Yamil Shaupa, Hunting and Nimcha no Yokese, not Dominion Mobro Hunity. Praise the living God. 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

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So, but Nintiro tree a prayer. I am quite a brain. Your brain workers if it is. Come here at my net non chrome. Baba saying about the Yamia Samasia brain. Don't come up a pen. We just said no tree ever boy. Never pass off a cane, Bessia. What did Yamia Seminar brain? Shiny war with him. No, Papa dear. On only the NSA will be young quantity. The NSA will be young hotel. The NSA in your midden in Sabacan. Now, what told me? Nephina Braha Brahabian, Brasser, if you shall have any. The NSA, Papa, a castle. It's a woo open young coupon as someone or five. For some, and I ask some near four. Young coupon and no better. Now, what do so? No, I shall soon. And you kind of she part 3 times a day, a week, about 3 times. What should be a poem 3 times? About quarter and a part and a part, no new residents, say, and nobody. And the numerous non chrome passing a baby. If you're what done, hey, you're watching. So, no, what you ever pay, never papa. Or the Yamia Semebre, I could say no, non crumble. Miss Robomodin, say Papa. Tell us on why you tell us on what you mean. I did young coupon, a person, or you, oh, yes, sir. So, Tina Mia Semna, Yamia Semia for one. In any person where you were brabum beans over your idiom. I saw that in theater, treason up here to bear my name.

you may need to see my button, son of Swede. See him, Radicasa, Israel, Yamekasa, Wakina, and I miss you say, oh, China, dear, I drew up a do memorial. International school at work, work on my career. Instant your friend MC Mavis, Mavis AJ, original MC Mavis. I don't know. I don't have a friend, Madame Mavis. Auntie May, not the same. Song when you're in your own show. On your case, you're a part. One button, son, is a dear. I just said, why? So, man, interior to see the new quarter on the pay. You watch him walk by your uncle on your case. Now, when you're a part, now, one to one quantum. You are afraid of real boy. Hey, champion of a pan at the same. So, we are champion of a penny. Pastor Obi, hey, I'm going to show you. So, what is somebody in din din din din din din? Hey, remember, yes, come away if you is when I'm me. Hey, okay, I'm from my panion to my papa panion. Men can hear, I was a men can hear, men can hear, men can hear, men can hear, men can hear, men can hear. Papa, men can hear, right? I'm going to go to the hospital. I'm going to go to the hospital. I'm going to go to the hospital. I'm going to go to the hospital. I'm going to go to the hospital. I'm going to go to the hospital. I'm going to go to the hospital. I'm going to go to the hospital. I'm going to go to the hospital. I'm going to go to the hospital. I'm going to go to the hospital. I'm going to go to the hospital. I'm going to go to the hospital. I'm going to go to the hospital. I'm going to go to the hospital. I'm going to go to the hospital. I'm going to go to the hospital. I'm going to go to the hospital. I'm going to go to the hospital. I'm going to go to the hospital. I'm going to go to the hospital. I'm going to go to the hospital. I'm going to go to the hospital. I'm going to go to the hospital. I'm going to go to the hospital. I'm going to go to the hospital. I'm going to go to the hospital. I'm going to go to the hospital. I'm going to go to the hospital. I'm going to go to the hospital. I'm going to go to the hospital. I'm going to go to the hospital.

Papa Huntima wo Great Hope Ministries International. The Bia Soy Dan Ewa no. You man now see what dear who janshin. I'm going to go to the Amazing Grace School. I'm going to go to the Amazing Grace School. I'm going to go to the Amazing Grace School. I'm going to go to the Amazing Grace School. I'm going to go to the Amazing Grace School. I'm going to go to the Amazing Grace School. I'm going to go to the Amazing Grace School. I'm going to go to the Amazing Grace School. I'm going to go to the Amazing Grace School. I'm going to go to the Amazing Grace School. I'm going to go to the Amazing Grace School. I'm going to go to the Amazing Grace School. I'm going to go to the Amazing Grace School. I'm going to go to the Amazing Grace School. I'm going to go to the Amazing Grace School. I'm going to go to the Amazing Grace School. I'm going to go to the Amazing Grace School. I'm going to go to the Amazing Grace School. I'm going to go to the Amazing Grace School. I'm going to go to the Amazing Grace School. I'm going to go to the Amazing Grace School. I'm going to go to the Amazing Grace School. I'm going to go to the Am

another wonderful Wednesday. Yes, you can hear it on now. If I don't go on one way, don't come in so be funny. Sika magic now. If I tell Sika on one way, I'll be better on that. Yes, you can go on him at the chairman. Some more chairman as well be around soon. What no names and never mind the woman in that day be. What in that day I surrender the pay. You two say, you two nay, ye. You be a one look, I say, ye. The Chamada, but Jemoja do more for Sanya. When I said, man, what is it? Sanya, I mean, what's it? And every. This year, Nimr and Station. In the garden, city, servant in Tiro 3. You're most welcome on board. It is Wednesday, 23rd day of September 2026. I'm not.

the favorite tune from the champion papa. Yeah, papa, no, you're not back on here. And Sevilla, come on, and Sevilla, come on. Sounds like we are coming.

0: we can you more ever pound to my question day home. 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
1: What are you sure?
0: What are you baby, what is it? That's now Reverend Mensah Bonsu. Hey, baby. So for my Teresa, Bwahima, Ewo Ho. What in bra? See that we are. We are no mean. Special lunch in us. Supportive, what is it? 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
0: And every been TNT and first server news number on Emu Yamia Duma, Yadibro, Chenamin Yapeni, DW Radio Nokoyaju, Natuela, Yapeni, Loving Sea, and yes, more team cry, yes, more team, out me a Koyaju, Kosi Bruni, Coco Crew, Akodia, Budia, Budia, Budia, Budia, but you must say yes. On your smoothie, and China or the morning drive, and bro. I didn't so mamba Pajumedi, and China or the bro. I'm a

kira de biara da sani o sitin na no san wote ne sani no sitin ne no san na chance wote e nyame we won se santa if your body a chance e e bi san radio ti an wote e ani to no ko an wote me se wiem na wiem let me search there akwa to nyame enti e bonim rane se wiem nye ne search na Young coupon, young union such an air. I'm saying, yeah, yeah, because you're waiting your money at your pay. Waiting in swam, maybe up with a sea. Waiting your money as near Sandersia. Send your men in your son. Send your men in your dear who want to know. You want to pay my missus and your men also. Young coupon, yeah, why? To come from one young coupon, also, Nana. And I'm your men also. Yes, from Tiasifonia and Gobono. So, one interior is in the entity. Anyway, once the Sunday you're at that. And Tama Wanua Kananua. So, what can't you also have more? I can see a quiz over here. And one who make a see a minia. In your name, some who obey your Pamudia. In your name, so obey your Pamudia. We are Pamudia. Obey your Cassia quiz over here. Ya messi menu ya de no anesa wo betna sia menu ya de wati so wo wi ya de wo nyekese ya messi nko enye no man mfata ba cho enye bi wa enye bi abeye kese so no anu aka se obeye okese akwese se obeye kese this your name and station in the garden city you apa no wa champion wa pa oh and who in have this see anime ni age papa sese wo nya ne ba bi ada so ni okuku dan Aqua Cocadia Bodia Cassia Cassia or Cosibroni Coco Crew. DW Radio, I saw my transfer here, Jumania, and yet, and yet, and yet, and you. And yes, more Tasco. Debbie. When you're going to attend DW Radio, so Germany. Wajia Bodia, and yet, is it? And yet, is it? And yes, more Tasco. Funyana Sada. That was our Ghana. You part of the was saying, and Don't know be a wet me up body alcohol. I say, I could be a juma ding ding, but dear body, I can see, Minish your work as a fidia back was well. I say, yes, young couple was out. The champion of our hand. Do you remember Pajima, dear no brown? If I tell what they more fidia now, what is? There's only a cuckoo than Nation. You must see, no one. Obiano, the media, Miss Obiano, throw a challenge in the mouth. Also, we will have a brand. Was on your head. Why not never to love and see? Oh, wow. We're the gents. Oh, radio. Hey, radio, German. Why are you so bad? You're in the end of the capabilities. No, love and see. I'm doing with Jan and order the Akanian Abro. I think this is all Mamba Pajima. I'm not going to feed in here. And I'm here. My name is Yes, yes, you're the same dad, the same frequency. 9803 Na pia Dubai mani midi. Amen.

0: Fokra, ewa doom. Ya ben prisons run about wape. Anunti, say a savings account. Susu savings account. Current account. Fixed deposit. And as a loan awape. Ye was susu loan. Ya dema petty traders no. 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
3: 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So when your infection be now, one no one to Asia, it do be a Timo and Fra, Emma, or by do be a bonus. No, maybe ye flew as it is a gushi. Sounds now you be my team, my Sam Yambre. Now for Beman to Fiaka Kum to sit in Kumano or Monaco, wonderful Padabi. Now, Doctor Betcher said you're better than a bebble enough for infection in Anu to Asia at the amount. Now, okay,
4: make up baby motto. I hear crown a mania biato.
3: So, open the app, Mamadi, now a fret doctor. It was 0246914717. 0246914717. And a 0551434946. 0551434946. Catch my hair banana.

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1: A dear net tato. 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Ensuro, ne santina silver FM 98.3. As you said, you may dear beer. What you need say? Near my film. A one and another prem penny na beggar for tena as I'm croniso. Now a papem, no a penny poma sibre. Say here lawyer, a here doctor, a here police ni. Near my film, you may dear betinote. Enti a drada kosifia de bia. Anopanondu, kosi a rear dumin. Falcasa fidiane to silver 98.3 FM. Na obesan as tribu. So obina mo how you mubiara. On frahuma truth way so. 0557 1511 78 near my firm and simbebri.

see a who? Me who credit me, son, El Cosu, we are say, and yet, yea, who persa who near El Cosu or Ghana, and if we are simunina, who persa will tell somewhere who here, and somewhere shall grow for no men of customer, my dream will be anna, and yea, who be here say, who bet ye we are see who to my dear, then somewhere who here, and then come up, Pabra would die, and yea, me just so I just saw him. She am where we are see who to my dear so, but I know me and nobody could see no nine, maybe there be a, and was silver 98.3 FM Pacific years so. She am an iron cancer, Nukremu, Yabamuatia, Senior, Biawa, Jimmy, one woman near Coswan Cassa, Jumadiamu, and a young one, Yabayo, Yabatri and Safra, who could have an intern near Cassafor. I saw for a malam, I come for a drinks for Norma Betchley and near my El Cosuviasi, and dear Name, we are seeing who are Brabum, Sanya Mawain, and I have a Sia, one dear, now when Yantia, Papa B, and your fridge, Mediamu, and then someone who are, yes, I dear Dissia, and Futupa, and Koma, and more be a Nabisia. Eba wenchai. 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E de kosi 4 p.m. E was silver 98.3 FM. 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Now, who we are say, not see a CFN in BSC when you Jube de Sopas or Soya Senior, Fresh 0551 245 124, 0551 245 124, near for one.

0: Antem, no other sredi come for. 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Our chronoma francho. Bible school, and a Silas Junction. And now open to your moon, cinema media. Fraser 593-597-668 Obedishia spiritual and herbals and now what's it? A drone near my Sansu.
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And Kotaba being Kaza Kwame Mansa, he wait to see his sanity. 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Very, very important. I am so woman. I am a woman. I am a woman. I am a woman. I am a woman. I am a woman. I am a woman. I am a woman. I am a woman. I am a woman. I am a woman. I am a woman. I am a woman. I am a woman. I am a woman. I am a woman. I am a Afegana, and Central for Kuba time. Mujuma Debbie and Mujin, Cassia Pano, Eba Babasu or Ghana, and Emma Depasa, Central for the Bibri Babisham or Ghana. And Ramekan will show you the Ghana for Central for Betty and Sadia from Nomoka. They are Mushan Central for Nomuframan on nearby. Seven Predias or Musu and your mobile. Cassie Brunifer will be food for thoughts. Name for Mwaba for the future. Journalism. I hope those lessons will be learned. But I'm sharing you for the 6th Federation of African Journalists Continental Congress on the front page of the Daily Graph. If you enter the Ghanaian Times anymore, crack down on drug traffickers. GCBC edges government. So for any nani abraham kasapa Most Reverend Matthew Kwasi Jamfi Kwasi Abain and she said you better hundred free and ubone ya se se kan wasama edia to say news muni ba bia Kwasi Guga na ni mas Kwanti e hun free hun kra Afi Ghanaian Times corner ni mas President Mama launches a crowd reset at UN General Assembly And after WHO backs medical trust fund and calls for sustainable funding. World Health Organization for also medical trust fund for the way in come I'm sharing with this cabby I the daily search that front page. It's a part two of what exactly is Accra Kumasi Expressway Limited. Share head in India and say Jama Company be an honor institution be on my friend Accra Kumasi Expressway Limited. This is our company. It's got $1.7 billion. A formula. Na I also Ghana for a company be a man a chassis. A quina and she be a soldier for the Chadimaya. President Mama Share Mamuya. The people can say sika $1.7 billion. After company being some that company no edit Accra Kumasi Expressway Limited. A company being on the front page of the daily search line.

Yeah, I will be as a company, no, a company bank. Paper crown on him. Ghana is now a major narcotics transit hub. One, I can say, organizer for the new patriotic party, Nana B.

And now, Kasa, remember Super Brian PP for your press conference. No more cash. And the money who has himself buying and you want a more. I'll see NDC for bad power. 18 months near Bosume. Do what you need. Cocaine cases, and I say drug issues. Bako Bako 12. And I do me no NSC. And then I cost. The movie is buying, adding. Madana, I win more cost. And I watch Henry. And I can't wait. Faye Press and Mama and I can see media is Ghana's gateway to global philanthropy. And Ghana wins bid to host 6th FHA Continental Congress. And Joffo Nshimu Kesiano. Because of Ghana. The Red Daily Guide, front page. See, I don't know Kevin Taylor. Sorry, no page 3. There's a mama picture that. 16 arrested in fake currency syndicate bust. I'm off with Mucheska Gum. I'm off with I must see the sending me dollars. They're trading in a good form. I'm a daily guide on front page. For the luckiest seasonal draw launches with a bigger reward. And also a daily guide anymore. And a next 6 bail at high court. Ghana Jollof. And next I chain him. They say, up a bill. And see, then you're brand new. Obey record. I'll copy a bill. They've been called a custodian. Front page. I see the custodian. Ghana is sliding backwards. Obiamwa warns over anti-free speech arrest. Obiamwa says, "Say a Ghana focus on boni na shomu yebu." Anti democracy ni esini chasi o Ghana. Obiamwa and I can't wait. And a front page of the custodian chronicles: cocaine bust disgrace Ghana abroad. MPP Kale Bishop's demand by partisan probe. MPP any Catholic, my Catholic Bishop's in na say. Yes, in Kunyapa, na parliamentarians in Yano, and yes, Sanshi Shimunu, Sansa Samne Bano, Edina, who's been Jama, Sabi, and this in Kwa, some of Shim, or say by partisan approach, and the parliament in Samet Nasino Mujer Sadia, and you on the front page of the custodian. And if a Bank of Ghana mops up 21.41 billion Ghana cedis excess liquidity, it's saying that's a I confused. So come on here today. That's his car. We go super. We go super. We go super. We go super. We go super. We go super. Anyway, the Red Daily Chronicle. That's the Chronicle. Paper. The arrest of TikTokers. Beware. Power is ephemeral. Focusing and another on pray. See, arrest of TikTokers. Beware, power is ephemeral. Another on pray. They catch a bang. That could be bad.

0: Nana B, and I'm Most Reverend Matthew Kwaku Jemfi. Story in Osisa, cooking crisis. Bishop said BB turn up heat. I'm President Mama. What's the President Mama? I'm Shimu. Cooking is in someone in Ruya can was some. You're good, Ghana. Who feed? I'm paying the poop and see Brent 10. Nah, a good and who feed as a country. You rather informer front page. Basically, Bishop's turn-up hit on government over 3.9-ton cocaine scandal and a furniture revolution coming to Ghana's SHS. Aaron Idrisi. I was in Kunyane, in Yoma Bibri, Tables, a bus school, you can't come on to the end. I shall be an OBI, and I'm going to show you some. I say, shield no one in a 3.9-ton cocaine in Mani, Africa. And I can't wait to hear President Mahama. If you don't pray, sing Mahama government. Doing Katia and Sanjo, Mususun Crow Crow, President Mama Bang, and Yamunka say, yes, Amunka say, yes. Wait, you know, I see you doing Katia Nakasa. I'm on the front page of the info. I think Krumah First National Altar, not partisan rally. Running made for the MPP and Dr. Baumia and Nakasa. Napu, Dr. Matthew Puku Prempe. Say I'm for Jane and Lucy Bonnie Ebran Oka Kwame Nkrumah. Say I'm for Jane and Lucy Bonnie Ebran Oka Kwame Nkrumah. Say Kwame Nkrumah ye bipa. Ghana so bi kase ma ya yen kanin nyina do kanin nyina yen twam finfinfin. Yen fa nguri pa ofi. Ni the doctor Matthew Puku Prempe kan wase. Hey on the front page of the Informer. If you ain't read the Meridian, Meridian front page, Ghana now, cocaine coast under Mahama, MPP, and I can say, and an anabi in Funi Edaha. And I saw his Akarin Naswa, then called a new publisher. I say, money factories uncovered. 16 busted. I say, Omo Mucheska, Egumu Ghana, I say, Yachiwom, Chibibri, Chinipa 16, and I do see. The MPP wants 9 heads axed. And on press conference, I'm here in MPP. I'm saying penny for, bako, and Krumbi DLC, you're moving ahead. Sansa Munya, Mojima, Moka, Minister for Interior, Kashipers Council, Penny, Ekaho. See, you're moving ahead. Sansa Munya, Mojima, why if you're high? Man names LGBT plus people threatens violence. Rectify Ghana issues safety alert. LGBT 701 Grandi. The Source newspaper. Sam Kronwa Enewa. The FUFRO Omuye. Don't collapse cocoa sector. I'm not done praying. Minority chief whip. That's the cocoa sector. That's the cocoa we are for the budget. Because I'm a buying from you, crap. I'm a man and Nico. I'm a honey. And I feel massive demo to hit Mahama's government in New York today. I'm a chairman of Ghana for more New York. His name is the president of New York. Ghana for more New York. I'm a planning demonstration. I get sharp, President Mahama. And then, oh, and you're on the front page of the Source newspaper. For the Accra Times, front page. Vice President calls for strong regional cooperation. Challenges of fighting climate change. I'll say climate change, you know. Yeah. I find a trap and your trap, sir. Regions, you know, Manta, you know, and we share now. Into an amour, send a fatal baby. I will come. Justice Aboy Room. That's a sports time, as soon. He says, so. Black Stars with Hurricane, a simple beer journey. Black Star for players, so also beer journey. We're sitting behind me, we're sitting in fear me, we're sitting in cheer me, we're sitting in cheer me, we're sitting in cheer. Who say man no day? We're going to go out. Who ye the year? Kaudin wanted. You're in the camera because they got our backup. Rakusempa. I got just so in a minute, but front page of the Discover, I'll say from September 26th, you will pay more to board Trotro and taxi. I said Trotro and a taxi. And now I'm the Minister for Transport, a meeting here. I'm also a politician, I'm going to move by 8%. I'm going to be able to Trotro and a taxi and whatever. I'm going to be able to be cost by 8%. I'm going to be able to say, I'm going to be able to start to be you say now, my justice akwaba. Now justice, be very vocal there. Agent. Nyami aduma koto kofo. Any aduana for ebebo kumasi. Consider be no means a bepe.
1: Sure.
0: Hmm. And the point I make as MBS is, actually, our platform is central for koto kofo. Do mbebe mu free muna. No, be free. Mu free be free. Agent, when you pass it, because some person ayon kufabe dance central for ni koto kofo ntem. Hmm. And see, let me be so platform. I said, Oh, mom, we did a cake in here, Joel of near the end. Oh, more bomb match, no, they run. I said to say,
1: Huh? I
0: can't see your pa. I see, what's every day, hear me. And I hear your support for Kotoko, unconditional. And found one management member, and found Ubi only loving CBNs and enjoying the management Viada. Ubi over Bia Minia. But the most important thing is I was a Kotoko Koso. It may mention him to make cast off a Kotoko, who I'm in Shani Muse, win a penny, win a debit.
1: On Yokotoko, this evening, same mean to the Oko. But we don't got Kotoko, I said. Some different will be an echo to Kuni.
0: Ah,
1: and you'll be an echo to
0: how much you want to get a Kotoko forum, or we invite Omofro.
1: Dabby,
0: I mean, one friend.
1: So what is
0: it? Something you forbid, Jala say, "Hey, my friends are joyful." Come on, Kotoko didn't birthday.
1: Yes,
0: my friend loves it.
1: Yeah, Kotoko. Same day. Omo, Omo, Omo, Omo, Omo, Omo, Omo, Omo, Omo,
0: Omo, Omo, Omo, Omo, Omo, Omo, Omo, Omo, Omo, Omo, Omo, Omo, Omo, Omo, Omo, Omo, Omo, Omo, Omo, Omo, Omo, Omo, Omo, Omo, Omo, Omo, Omo, Omo, Omo, Omo, Omo, Omo, Omo, Omo, Omo, Omo, Omo, Omo, Omo, Omo, Omo, Omo, Omo, Omo, Omo, Omo, Omo, Omo, Omo, Omo, Omo, Omo, Omo, Omo, Omo, Omo, Omo, Omo, Omo, Omo, Omo, Omo, Omo, Omo,
1: sure.
0: Dear, you better cast some natural on Shemu who said, Justice in Papa and also in Papa Bonnie, no offending any part of the kind.
1: No, a GED.
0: No, I found the time.
1: Ah,
0: a cost of Ghana, Padia, as one make it.
1: And you say, a cost of
0: Ghana, pa,
1: dear Baku,
0: a cost of Ghana, pa,
1: fall of Ghana.
0: And Tibia, the Cassibi, pa, and Kobia, and coming from Command Justice, no. As I'm not seeing it, no.
1: Yes, what you say, what you say, what you say, you, what you say, you. Now, what's me a bay for me, Minewa, me a bay for. Se kaminye beifo.
0: Enti sadene diga na nyapa na. 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
0: Ah me de me ya made de da. 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Ah I say sports are moye moye organa. I say for muso edit time we number cook a crow. Oshé sports are moye na moye na. Best 80%. Aye abro food here. And 20% aye Ghana di. 20 grams of mayen kasi.
1: This
0: is kasi 90-10 crown. I had them moye di. Had the sa hakra muso tati odi tree aye ne starti.
1: The question is
0: local ne starti.
1: Say aye na aye di aye pay phone ne ma. Abontiem for kwa mumpay local league na tuwe. Over the weekends, a piano stars say Mubarak be casting be say career for PR or Moti VIP and be she can shoot be home. I will again against Career United. I'm going to catch a police in the police in the Jessica. One Jack Warum, the police will catch a tapu, say tapu kuni Gani Mekasa. Ain't he tell me you don't know if you carry on all yet? I'm going to go on marching and think you could be. Police in the second instead of say Obe arresting because second show the best room of the day.
0: And then there's somebody, but what is the guy ready?
1: Well, how catch a tepuku, my tepuku, and Ganabe Casano, Kuru Gani temper. And I can't catch a dinner for the same almost one.
0: Now, say Kyla for 9 days because Kyla, dear Moo, almost over the scribe.
1: I don't know, I yes, I don't say being kept to be yes.
0: Because I mean, who's after so much and Tokobi Kakaris and
1: Bible. Also, the better VIP,
0: oh, poor match, and we saw Mukun Tokama. Kyla for us, so Mubom Hobo, almost where we
1: be. My way, sir, Omopa, one of my Tamale. I'm a Tamale Stadium machine.
0: Tamale Sudi, Massa. I'm Casombe, your action.
1: Legend, I'm going to be a Tamale Stadium machine.
0: Meaning, pa.
1: True.
0: And Omono, Omunia Gidibako, come with your massa.
1: It's a Kelly, and Kauti Senka. Sikan Krona canopana, and I quash as here, Eddie Chance and Crowd to Adriana Foso. Because one, safety protocols in your fun Yajuma. Yes, you will be about for 15 to 20 police. Maybe we security.
0: Police has a mekra akusi sen. Ghana police akusi sen.
1: Legend, legend.
0: Chapter 90 enya nipano.
1: Legend, legend.
0: Yoku police nti wafanu wadi.
1: Legend.
0: Ona so Senegal no mukai no. Last information enya nse so Senegal no anu asa.
1: Be a police. Nani ni gear now or nam so ma odwane ni bukura no. Ye gya no.
0: Tibi na me ya coming kwa love incident coming nuance and drop for sports for ya chali no ma we no mukai no mrabo nti nche Chelsea no. We ni ya mukai ma no mrabo nti amam for nti.
1: Adriana and I may call somebody boy a quiet match in the middle. And painful Morania League, no.
0: And a crack out, crank, crank, crack. Oh, Juana, Cabuana, Jeffy Boston, as you know, you know, pure. Ordinary match, I'm
1: not going to come back to
0: the money shady.
1: Mokamo caught Tommy Astati Marchino, not my boardroom.
0: And I'm a cramo dos, so much much chicken, Macuba Cocumas, Macuba Crack, and Yadia Eddie.
1: Dabby, among yet. But also, don't say league in a month for a peligno. Send me the amount for his canal. League no more James can't mind. And you're buying this cabbage, you could do baby. Every paying from paying for say your Ghana Premier League Company Limited do home and a match team Siniska. It's me, I buy a grand community. I saw some more company and more player team Siniska. It's me, I'm for some more report to a buying so many more Jano. Scanning my
0: anyway. And some kind of more, because news we say the workers is here. Yeah, no man for person, then they will know what to do. Go a Janier.

0: right information a did you made the baby internally your work quiz is a hard one yeah Emma office staff yes had the baby afeyin so eye ene Wednesday I make us a yan right information eye officers a work various regional officers no do do one a share wo enkan na ya bodwa kese ene no ebeye yen office Friday so no stakeholders conference ebeye parliamentarians people with disability MMDCs local 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
1: sa ye police say say de say yoku say ye whatever
0: right information there oni aban djuma ku bi a wontimi ku bi sa na sem na emom nsem bi se bi wo ha na wontimi musa there are some pieces of information bi wo ku bi sa right information act say exempt information say dem dey catch him ya if that information borders on security and confidentiality what you are saying. Yes, I right information say Koneko Bisa, Okone and Fahua Sem Misano Amawa. Bra, right information.
1: We can say, or modern day, a BBI digital. I mean, the information that we are for phones, you know, say, you are seeing an Okrama phone. In Tinkobibis as an anxiety of Okra, the service of Predasa. And can be phone me information via our phone, so I know Semiko Kobisa. Sign a Mumusibamu digital age, Ebwa.
0: And then, no, said the American, say, obi e hunu information bi o ba bi a na o hye
1: this is a Ghana dia ba no e ba no phone so na o push e ba Facebook
0: go push o hu ya na o fa na right information on section 18 of the right information act essay say un ti bi bi ase a o kire o kwan a be fa so akobisa o se tro fa kwa ban djuma e ku ko un ti mi ntro 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

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Silver Super Dry on your radio. 98.3 FM so and I would say. And you know, I your hand about Kwabena Bedu. FN and online abo. Abba. And now you're 1X day. And now you're on the 23rd. Yeah, you're crawling. Crack, crack, crack, crack, crack. And the September, no, so, baby.

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And the other one, you may be passing our shannon so our brabo in the moon is said. Sadia Abraboni Tia Biano, stop blaming others. 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
2: Bogaga. 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
3: KB.
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3: 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I'm all yes, if you are back or not, yeah, I won't never be brinty. But obia or do be pano
2: or the
3: person find a down for cry and a down for the son boom and a pa, which because I'm white. The wife the front work, honey, Uncle Church or not, Madame, we met in front. A chain is a true boo, needy, a woman's any pacrono. 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
2: chi kakara. 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
5: Silver, a cheap Jaffa Teddy.
2: Mafia!
5: News, Swami, boy, and in town, okay.
2: Mo, Mafia, umame, what to come, mono, and our yere, Be on here better up front.
5: Woman, I mean, what's your ordinary? She's a very, very important person.
2: Yes.
5: President, you cry or come here on the front, what you actually, or be on the here, be on the
2: ordinary.
5: I said,
2: Se bema wono yire neti wakotoka na ajenye bia weekend mu kwa yi wono maame ne wo yire hwan na wose otena front hwan na wose otena akiri ami ka no babu ebeko akwasi bia no yenyina yadu na mintimi ntiasie se wote front a ana wote akiri a bosome yese ko commercial bank ogipia enu no adan
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2: sa
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3: what as ye nti wo te front ho a obi e hu se ye
2: na se kire nso wo betumi atopan no
3: o wa kire ho fo ne de anhwe ya na card de wo se e obi de wo se sanko
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3: 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Better than traffic light in the so crowd, I would say, I should be. 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
4: Some watch it.